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12: Tonight, mostly cloudy with a low in the upper 50s. Tomorrow, cloudy with a high in the mid-60s. Currently, 64 in Pittsburgh.
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16: Tonight there is a slight chance of rain showers, then mostly cloudy with a low in the upper 50s. Tomorrow it will be cloudy with a high in the mid-60s. Currently, it is 61 in Pittsburgh.
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14: Tonight, a slight chance of rain showers, then mostly cloudy with a low in the upper 50s. Tomorrow, cloudy with a high in the mid-60s. Currently, it's 57 in Pittsburgh.
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9: Tonight, mostly cloudy with a low in the mid-50s. Tomorrow, mostly sunny with a high in the low 70s. Currently, it's 61 in Pittsburgh.
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0: multi-state salmonella outbreak has forced the recall of jalapeno peppers. 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
7: Today, chance of rain showers with a high in the mid-60s. Tonight, mostly cloudy with a low in the upper 50s. Tomorrow, mostly cloudy, with a high in the upper 60s. Currently, it's 57 in Pittsburgh.
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9: Today, mostly cloudy with a high in the upper 60s. Tonight, mostly cloudy, then patchy fog with a low in the upper 50s. Tomorrow, areas of fog, then partly sunny with a high in the low 70s. Currently, it's 59 in Pittsburgh.
0: Bob just spent that entire break trying to beat level 2 of Pac-Man. Yeah, he failed. But he nailed this next song.
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1: Verdi's operatic masterpiece, Rigoletto, comes to the Benidorm Center, October 10th, 16th, and 18th. 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
4: Today, cloudy with a high in the upper 60s. Tonight, mostly cloudy, then patchy fog and a low in the upper 50s. Tomorrow, areas of fog, then partly sunny with a high in the low 70s. Currently 57 in Pittsburgh.
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0: Scientists say the planet Mercury is shrinking more than previously thought. Bob wonders when they'll probe the size of Uranus. Really, Bob? How old are you?
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'Cause I told you once, you son of a gun."

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3: Today, cloudy with a high in the upper 60s. Tonight, mostly cloudy, then patchy fog, and a low in the upper 50s. Tomorrow, areas of fog, then partly sunny, a high in the low 70s. Currently 57 in Pittsburgh.
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0: 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So as Bob plunges back into the music, this cannonball is going to be big.

0: Trump's Gen Z employees are wondering why he's always texting when they're trying to have a conversation with him. 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
5: Today, cloudy with a high in the upper 60s. Tonight, mostly cloudy, then patchy fog with a low in the upper 50s. Tomorrow, areas of fog, then partly sunny with a high in the low 70s. Currently, it's 57 in Pittsburgh.
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10: Today, cloudy with a high in the upper 60s. Tonight, mostly cloudy, then patchy fog with a low in the upper 50s. Tomorrow, areas of fog, then partly sunny with a high in the low 70s. Currently 57 in Pittsburgh.
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Well, good morning. 6:02 at 96.9 Bob FM. Steve Rohan, and what a glorious Monday morning it is. No matter what's going on with you here today, the Steelers won yesterday. Makes the entire mood of the city really nice. Now, we took care of the Bengals yesterday. Now we got the other B in the division, the Browns, Thursday night.

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19: Today, cloudy with a high in the upper 60s. Tonight, mostly cloudy, then patchy fog with a low in the upper 50s. Tomorrow, areas of fog, then partly sunny with a high in the low 70s. Currently 57 in Pittsburgh.
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6: Today, cloudy with a high in the upper 60s. Tonight, mostly cloudy, then patchy fog with a low in the upper 50s. Tomorrow, areas of fog, then partly sunny with a high in the low 70s. Currently, it's 57 in Pittsburgh.
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10: Today, cloudy with a high in the upper 60s. Tonight, cloudy, then patchy fog with a low in the upper 50s. Tomorrow, areas of fog, then partly sunny with a high in the mid-70s. Currently 55 in Pittsburgh.
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0: And we're back. Bob's ready. The speakers are warm and this song is feeling good.

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The Pirates ended their season. Guess what? Wednesday, the Pens open their season. It's 96.9 Bob FM. 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
12: Today, cloudy with a high in the upper 60s. Tonight, cloudy, then patchy fog with a low in the upper 50s. Tomorrow, areas of fog, then partly sunny with a high in the mid-70s. Currently, 55 in Pittsburgh.
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In case you haven't heard, Rick Emmett is bringing Triumph back to Pittsburgh. It's 96.9 Bob FM. It's the 50th anniversary concert tour for Triumph. Yeah, the Magic Power is going to be at the Peterson Event Center Sunday, November 22nd. Special guest, April Wine. 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
1: 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And this morning, 9 a.m., the Roberto Clemente Bridge will close so they could put the Ferris wheel up for Oktoberfest. 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
14: Today, cloudy with a high in the upper 60s. Tonight, cloudy, then patchy fog with a low in the upper 50s. Tomorrow, areas of fog, then partly sunny with a high in the mid-70s. Currently, 55 in Pittsburgh.
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0: Bob used to have a love lock on the Clemente Bridge before its renovation. And you might have seen it. 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

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You know what today is? Monday, September 28th. It is National Drink a Beer Day. Not a bad way to start Monday, I gotta tell you.

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12: Today, cloudy with a high in the upper 60s. Tonight, cloudy, then patchy fog with a low in the upper 50s. Tomorrow, areas of fog, then partly sunny with a high in the mid-70s. Currently 57 in Pittsburgh.
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0: Breeze introduces its Dunkin' Collection, recreating coffee shop scents. 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
2: And for this Monday, we're heading back to 1978 to kick things off. It was the year that the comic strip Garfield, created by Jim Davis, made its debut in 40 U.S. newspapers. Remember those newspapers? It's now in over 2,500 newspapers. And who doesn't have a bit of Garfield merchandise in their house?
3: I know I do.
2: 1978, Debbie Harry and Blondie released their third album, Parallel Lines. This single would be a top 25 hit. It's One Way or Another, the 9 at 9 from 96.9.

1984 coming up on the 9 at 9 from 96.9 Bob FM. The NHL draft that year, the Pens had the first overall pick and took Mario Lemieux. Win two cups as a player and two more as the owner. Pens open up this current season Wednesday, Philadelphia.

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This was the first attack on the Twin Towers. 6 people lost their lives, more than

1976 right now on the 9 at 9 from 96.9 Bob FM. October 23rd of that year, the Pitt Panthers went to Annapolis and beat Navy 45-0. Tony Dorsett rushed for 180 yards to set the all-time NCAA record.

0: 96.9 Bob FM. Paul McCartney, Wings, from their album Wings at the Speed of Sound back in 1976. That song hit number one for Paul. It was his 27th as a songwriter. 27 number ones he wrote. And that song also was the top song of all of 1976. Steve Rohan, Monday, out of the way. That's a good thing. Got to rest up that voice here because we've got a short week for our Steelers because we're heading to Cleveland to take on those Browns on Thursday night. Voice a little sore from yelling at the TV. Thank you guys for hanging and waking up with Bob this morning. Stay safe and stay positive.
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10: Today, cloudy with a high in the upper 60s. Tonight, cloudy, then patchy fog with a low in the upper 50s. Tomorrow, areas of fog, then partly sunny with a high in the mid-70s. Currently, 57 in Pittsburgh.
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8: Today, cloudy with a high in the upper 60s. Tonight, cloudy, then patchy fog, a low in the upper 50s. Tomorrow, areas of fog, then partly sunny, a high in the mid-70s. Currently, 57 in Pittsburgh.
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And here comes Oktoberfest Pittsburgh, ready to return downtown this week with all kinds of family-friendly activities and live music, some great food and drink. And the Ferris wheel making its return to the Clemente Bridge starts this Thursday and runs through the 11th.

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15: Today, cloudy with a high in the upper 60s. Tonight, cloudy, then patchy fog with a low in the upper 50s. Tomorrow, areas of fog, then partly sunny with a high in the mid-70s. Currently, 57 in Pittsburgh.
16: Bob just fed the feral cat that hangs out by the back door of the station. 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

Hey, you know, tonight is the night with 96.9 Bob FM. The sound check happening over at the new Citizens Live at the Wiley with Donnie Iris and the Cruisers opening up that shiny new venue. Should be a fun night. Sting is going to be there for two nights on November 6th and November 7th. So we'll get ready for him with music from The Police coming up next on Bob FM. Hang tight.

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Well, no doubt about it. It has been a very busy year for this guy with 96.9 Bob FM, coming off a big old tour, including a stop here in the Berg. And now this fall, he'll be inducted into the Rock and Roll Hall of Fame. 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

0: Verdi's operatic masterpiece, Rigoletto, comes to the Benidorm Center, October 10th, 16th, and 18th. 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
2: NFL, the Pittsburgh Steelers with a 30-27 victory at Acushnet Stadium over the Cincinnati Bengals, raising their record to 2-1. Aaron Rodgers, 3 touchdown passes, finishing with 292 yards. And Jaylen Warren, he had 17 carries for 127 yards. The Steeler defense forced 2 turnovers, and Chris Boswell knocked down 2 fourth quarter field goals to give the Steelers the lead for good. The Steelers will be playing on Thursday night in week number 4 at Cleveland. The Steelers, a 2.5 point road favorite, -148 on the money line. Cleveland +124 with the over-under of 38.5.
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18: Today, cloudy with a high in the upper 60s. Tonight, cloudy, then patchy fog with a low in the upper 50s. Tomorrow, areas of fog, then partly sunny with a high in the mid-70s. Currently, 59 in Pittsburgh.
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Pirates avoid getting swept by the Tigers in the final weekend of baseball there in Detroit. It's 96.9 Bob FM, and that's it. Bucks end the season with their heads just above water, 82-80.

0: 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He can't pick a lane in traffic or music.
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12: Today, a slight chance of rain showers with a high in the mid-60s. Tonight, patchy fog with a low in the upper 50s. Tomorrow, patchy fog, then partly sunny with a high in the mid-70s. Currently, it's 61 in Pittsburgh.
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0: 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Bob's back to the music. And this train is full steam ahead.

with the 96.9 Bob FM. You know, it was on this very night in 1972 that David Bowie played his first show in the U.S., made his United States debut with a sold-out show at Carnegie Hall in New York 54 years ago tonight. Pretty good opening gig. He released this team up with Queen 9 years later.

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18: Today, slight chance of rain showers, a high in the mid-60s. Tonight, patchy fog, a low in the upper 50s. Tomorrow, patchy fog, then partly sunny, and a high in the mid-70s. Currently, 61 in Pittsburgh.
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1: Bob's Did You Know?
2: Well, the guitar riff for today's song from Aerosmith is pretty iconic. Joe Perry says he came up with it during a sound check for a show in Hawaii. Now, Joe's a big fan of the band The Meters, a New Orleans funk band, and he wanted to write something with that same kind of vibe. And then drummer Joey Kramer joined in, and by the end of the sound check, they had the basics for this song pretty much done. Now, during recording sessions in New York, some of the band took a break and went to see the movie Young Frankenstein. And the title of this track was inspired by a line from Marty Feldman's character in that film from 1977. It's Aerosmith and Walk.

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1: 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Now, I hate to say this, but I do think the Dodgers win it. 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
20: Today, chance of light rain and a high in the mid-60s. Tonight, patchy drizzle, then patchy fog with a low in the upper 50s. Tomorrow, patchy fog, then partly sunny with a high in the mid-70s. Currently, it's 61 in Pittsburgh.
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1: Bob remembers when he first heard about the TV show Band of Brothers. He thought, cool, a program featuring the Doobies, the Almonds, and the Blues. 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
1: Hey, it's Sean. 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I love that there's a BJ's right up the street from the station here in Ross Township, along with the club in South Fayette. 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
17: Tonight, patchy drizzle, then patchy fog with a low in the upper 50s. Tomorrow, patchy fog, then partly sunny with a high in the mid-70s. Currently, it's 64 in Pittsburgh.
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Sunny night is going to be with 96.9 Bob FM. Hey, it's Sean. Got the first show at the New Citizens Live at the Wiley. A soundcheck show featuring Donny Iris and the Cruisers. The just general admission, standing room only. Tickets left for tonight. Those are $10. And the cool thing is, all the face value proceeds will benefit the August Wilson African American Cultural Center. So it'll be a great night tonight uptown.

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of getting out and meeting 96.9 Bob FM listeners, I had a chance to do that on Saturday. I was at the grand opening of the new Tractor Supply in New Kensington, and we had so many awesome people stop by Bob's booth and just tell us how much they enjoy Bob's station, including a Dave from Lowellboro. I had to give him a shout-out, a definite loyal listener who has Bob FM on all day, so thank you for doing that.

All right, Steeler Nation, you got to be feeling some relief after the O-line and the offense stepped up yesterday. It's 96.9 Pop FM. Hey, it's Sean. Always great when we get to pin it out on a division rival, but hey, we got to turn the page quickly because it is a short week, few days away from a Thursday night matchup in Cleveland.

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1: 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Outbound Parkway East is backing from Forbes Avenue. You are slowing at 2nd Avenue as you approach Fort Pitt Bridge. Traffic is steady out to Greentree. On the inbound Parkway West, you're stacking at the top of Greentree Hill. When disaster strikes, call Service Master of Greater Pittsburgh and demand the yellow van. 412-RECOVER.
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17: Tonight, patchy drizzle followed by patchy fog with a low in the upper 50s. Tomorrow, patchy fog followed by partly sunny skies with a high in the mid-70s. Currently, it's 63 in Pittsburgh.
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We do it around 10:10 and 2:10. 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
2: 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BJ's Wholesale Club is turning

0: 42, which is a huge deal, literally, because they're celebrating with a 42% off sale on family essentials. 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I love that there's a BJ's right up the street from the station here in Ross Township, along with the club in South Fayette. 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

0: Bob was at Three Rivers Stadium in 1984 when the Pittsburgh Maulers began to play in the USFL. They beat the Birmingham Stallions, and he even got running back Mike Rozier's autograph.
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2: The Steelers outlasted the Bengals yesterday 30-27. Aaron Rodgers threw for three touchdowns while tailback Jaylen Warren scampered for 127 yards. Pittsburgh has a short turnaround at Cleveland Thursday night. Former number 13 Penn State blew a 17-point lead Saturday, falling to Wisconsin 24-20 in Happy Valley. The loss knocked the Nittany Lions out of the AP Top 25. The Pirates finished their season 82-80 after beating Detroit yesterday 4-2, securing their first winning season since 2018. Tonight, Monday Night Football in Chicago. The Eagles are currently trading at a 66% chance to beat the Bears, meaning a $100 trade would bring back $147.99 if Philly wins. That's your Bob FM Pittsburgh Sports Report, brought to you by Kalshi. 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
12: Tonight, patchy drizzle, then patchy fog with a low in the upper 50s. Tomorrow, patchy fog, then partly sunny with a high in the mid-70s. Currently 61 in Pittsburgh.
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Hey, it's Sean. Well, tonight on Monday Night Football, it is the Eagles at the Bears. And if that matchup doesn't excite you, well, you can always cheer on Swissvale's own Billy Gardell. He'll be competing for up to $1 million for charity tonight on Celebrity Weakest Link. And that'll be airing at 9 o'clock on Fox.

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2: 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Braves minus 193. 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Over-unders at 7. Astros hosting the Chicago White Sox. Houston minus 146. Chicago plus 121. And the over-under in game one is at 8. 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Yankees minus 153. Boston plus 127. Over-unders at 6.5. The Cubs visiting San Diego for the NL wildcard round. Chicago plus 101 at Petco Park. San Diego minus 122. The over-under 7.5.
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That's doing make some news today. It's 96.9 Pop FM. Hey, it's Sean. He announced that after more than 60 years on stage, he will be retiring, but not before he finishes one last tour. It'll begin next year. Looks like most of the year will be spent overseas before he comes back to the States in September. Who knows? Maybe we'll get to see him one last time here in Pittsburgh.

Now, the holiday tradition that is TSO is coming back to town with 96.9 Bob FM. 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
11: Tonight, patchy drizzle, then patchy fog with a low in the upper 50s. Tomorrow, patchy fog, then partly sunny with a high in the mid-70s. Currently, it's 61 in Pittsburgh.
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So no playoffs for the Pirates, but they did finish with a winning season with a record of 82-80.

0: 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You could hear him coming from blocks away.
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Come on, I can wait all night. 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